Approximately 3 Bob Rollins sounding, Oasis Montclair Apartments, 4020 Middleton Loop, Engine 523, Truck 523 at 2006.

0: Fox 3707, top Bravo, fire alarm sounding in the area of Smithfield Road to Princeville Road. Rescue engine 521 Tower 501 at 2007.
1: Fox 2331 on 5 Bravo, fire alarm sounding. OE system on Clear Apartments. 4020 Middleton Loop, apartment 301. Company 23 responding at 2008. Responding to Oasis of Montclair Apartments. Caller's third party advising the fire alarm's been ringing for the last 10 minutes. No smell or smoke.

0707 on 5 Bravo, fire alarm sounding in the area of Smithfield Road, Brentsville Road, rescue engine flash 21, Terrafoot 01 responding, 2010. Units responding to Smithfield Road. In the area is reporting a loud beeping noise coming from inside of a residence. No smoke or flames seen. Going to be the corner house near that intersection, townhouse with a dark gray roof. There's no cars in the driveway.

0: Engine 23 is on scene. Three-story garden style apartment, nothing showing. Alpha Bravo Delta, we're out investigating. Crew 3.
1: On the scene, engine 523, 2012, three-story garden style apartment. Nothing showing, back to Alpha Bravo and Delta. Investigating with the crew 3. Have your own water.

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1: Go ahead.
0: We have a number listed for the property, a manager, and security. Did you need them to respond?
1: Correct. If we can get a key for the apartments so we don't have to force entry.
0: Okay. I'll see what I can do.

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1: 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They were requested to give us a call back with an ETA.
2: Pennsylvania from engine 23, we were able to gain access into the department.
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Patient's a 26-year-old male. Difficulty breathing due to snorting water.

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0: +0 410 15 Bravo. 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Sickness, 15,000, 602, Osamora Trace, Way, Cross Trail of Chander, Road, Medic 517, Engine 517 responding, 2100 hours. Units responding to Osamora Trace Way. Patient's a 10-year-old male, shortness of breath.
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on 5 Bravo. Sickness, Lake Manassas Health and Rehab Center, 14,935 Holy Knoll Lane, pressure of Belcher Shaw Boulevard, Panic 524, truck 504 responding, 2103. 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
1: 518 responding, 2116. Units responding, 10 Madison Avenue, patient's a 39-year-old male, diaphoretic, per the AOV. PD has the call. Stage at your discretion.

Boxer 410 on 5 Bravo, injured from a fall. The Wellington's at Lake Manassas, 7820 Baltusrol Boulevard, pursuit Otter Creek Court. M1525B, engine 524 responding, 2117. Units responding to the Wellington at Lake Manassas, patient's an 81-year-old female. Bleeding from the head from a fall. He lost the front door.

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0: 19 on 5 Bravo. Sickness 9603, Heather Green Drive, pressure of liquid fill rose. 2521, rescue engine 521 responding 2126, units responding to Heather Green Drive. Patient's a 56-year-old male, bleeding from the nose and mouth. Callers advising this is a non-injury related.
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Finished responding to Lawndale Drive, patients at 96 Gerald Mail. Advising his level of pressure, error heartbeat, believes it's related to cough medicine.

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It's going to be a Chipotle. 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

0: 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Nothing show inside Alpha and Delta. 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
0: Can you add an EMS supervisor to this, please?
1: That's 2228.

And that's 502. On Five Bravo, to assist with the sickness. 13429 Princeville Drive, Crestory, Palmwood Lane. 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

box 2502 on 5 Bravo, unconscious, no reported stoppage of breathing. 9204, Ashley's Park Lane, Cross Street, Crossman Creekway. Medic 525, engine 525, responding 2253. Since responding to Ashley's Park Lane. Patient's a 19-year-old male. CPR instructions are being provided. Is having a panic attack prior to fainting. Rescue 522.

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1: 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Rescue Flash 22 responding, 2255. 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Was having a panic attack prior to fainting. 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

Boxer 627 on Five Bravo, left assist. 14,225 in Thorn Road, cross drive, Bessie Watson Lane, engine visor 6 responding. 2302, engine visor 6, patient 792, girl female.

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1: 1726 on 5 Bravo, difficulty breathing. 4400 ends for Clang Cross Drive East Lane. 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

0: 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Nothing showing at Alpha, Bravo, Delta. We got checking crew 2. Our water supply will be in front of 14607 Danville.
1: 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Nothing showing signs. Alpha, Bravo, Delta. 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
1: Copy, engine 517 on scene at the hydrant in front of 14607.

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1: Rescue 510, officer from Rescue 510 driver. 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They're going to meet with you.

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1: Rescue 510, go ahead.
0: Currently evacuating the house. Reporting an odor of gas in the basement in the utility room. We're monitoring right now so far at the front door inside. All readings are normal. Continue to investigate.
1: Okay. Battalion 503 is on the scene.
2: Okay, Battalion 503, 2317.

0: Battalion 503, Rescue 570.
1: First Cap Tech, go ahead.
0: We still have one resident inside that's currently bedridden. We're monitoring around his area and also the rest of the house. Currently in the basement level, we're picking up a peak of 5 parts per million of CO and VOC level at 3.
1: Okay, and confirming Washington Gas is on the scene and also investigating with you.
0: I haven't made contact with him yet. I'll head outside and meet up with him.
1: Okay.

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1: Rescue guys.
0: Small residents, just to see if they've been using anything down there tonight that would explain the VOCs. Washington Gas also spoke with them. He's going to go down and start investigating with his equipment, so we're going to stand by at the front door and wait for his findings.
1: Okay, sounds good.

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On 5 Lima, 5 Lima. 3 in Noah Building. 13,882 Dave Drive. Scorchet Dub Drive. Engine 506, Battalion 502. Responding. 2325. Units responding to Dave Drive. Oak Tree reported to fall in the garage and the house. No injuries.

0: FOB from Risk Effector. Currently in the basement of the Washington Gas Rep. His monitor is showing zero. Our numbers have come back down. We're showing two partially into that back bedroom. But he's comfortable letting fire department units go, so I recommend we can scale this back. We'll hang out for a couple minutes, but you can release everybody else.
1: Okay, Prince will be direct.
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1: Risk 510, you need to hold the channel.
0: Negative, we'll go to Bravo.
1: Okay, Prince William, hold Risk 510, you can clear the other channel. 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
1: On A drive, holding engine 506, all the units can be on service, per battalion 581, terminating command, releasing channel, all units which have 5 Bravo, 5 Charlie's clear, crash on 5 Lima is clear, 2346.

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Medic 522, engine 504 responding 2347 for a 54-year-old female. Patients in the basement, advised to enter through the right side of the house. Fox 2302 on 5 Bravo. Diabetic emergency. Town Square at Lee's Apartments, 3900 Town Square Court, apartment 207. Medic 503, engine 503, responding at 2348 for a 62-year-old female, low blood glucose and vomiting.

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Injury auto accident in the intersection of Vin Hill Road and Sudley Manor Drive. AMS 504, engine 525, 2356.

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Run auto accident in the area of Vid Hill Road and Sudley Manor Drive. Ambulance 504, engine 525, responding at 2357. Caller's third party heard a two-vehicle crash on Vid Hill Road, about a quarter of a mile from the Sudley Manor intersection.

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0: Vehicle's no longer on scene. It's going to be a strike. We checked up the Pioneer. We're going to go in service unless there's anything further.
1: Okay, 525, we've received nothing further. Is the deer still in the middle of the roadway or off to the side?
0: Deer's in the middle of the road. He's going to need to be removed.
1: Okay, we'll update PD as well. 0003.

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Fox 1002 on 5 Bravo for a sickness. 14828 Anderson Court, crossing to Anderson Street. Ambulance 510B, rescue 510 responding at 0101 for a 22-year-old female, feet result of consciousness. Fox 0115 on 5 Bravo for difficulty breathing. 8521 Piney Point Court, crossing of Liberia Avenue. 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

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Fox 2331 on 5 Bravo for a sickness. Voice of something on Clear Apartments. 16430 Stedham Circle, apartment 104. Ambulance 523, truck 523 responding at 0109 for a 37-year-old male with back pain, unable to walk.

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Fitzgerald Apartments, 5761 Taverner Mill Drive, Apartment 102. Engine 518 staging, ambulance 510, responding 0111. This is for a female patient that was struck in the head and arm. 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

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Engine 515, Medic 524 responding at 0115. For a 78-year-old male, enter through the garage.

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Carbon monoxide alarm sounding 5732 Solon Cup Drive, across the Bethpage Lane. Engine 524 0138.

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Engine 524 responding at 0141. Call advice of a gas alarm sounding from the basement utility room. 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Be advised location had their gas lines worked on earlier in the day.

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1: 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Medic 417 responding, engine 508 on scene, 0149 for a 56-year-old male with chest pain. Patient will be out tonight at the Mandela nightclub.

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0: Okay. Zero 408, I'm fine. Bravo. No difficulty breathing. Somerset Point Apartments. 7505 Equinox Landing Court, apartment 202. Engine 504, medic 525, responding at 0152 for a 76-year-old male.

0: 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We're on side of the building.
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Rangers from Insult. Reporting commuter lot. 1325 Old Bridge Road. Handles 502. Engine 502. 0247.

Response is 0207 on 5 Bravo for injuries from an assault. Reported commuter lot, 1325 Old Bridge Road. Ambulance 502, engine 502, responding at 0249. For a female patient that was struck. 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Advise the stage.

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Tunnel 511, inch 511, responding at 0316 for a 24-year-old male.

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Engine 512, rescue 510 at 0336.

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For difficulty breathing. 13,557 Buford Lane, Crossroads Drive. Medic 506, engine 506, responding 0340 for a 27-year-old male. Initially reported a seizure, now reporting difficulty breathing.

Fox 1204 on 5 Bravo for a fire alarm. 14901 Potomac Town Place, cross street of Bridgeview Drive. Engine 512, rescue 510, responding at 0341. 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

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Ambulance 520, engine 902, responding 0355 for a 35-year-old female.

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Bob Sullivan, 24, on 5 Bravo, for difficulty breathing, Manassas Healthcare, 8575 Rootsley Lane, Medic 501, Engine 522, responding at 0425, for a 69-year-old female. Patient will be in room 107, entering through the main door.

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Gray, 74-year-old male. 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

0: Prince William from Engine 508. We have one vehicle on its roof. Looks like two occupants that are outside currently. We'll be out checking for injuries.
1: Copy on scene. One vehicle on its roof. Two occupants appear to be out checking for injuries. 0458.

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1: Try 5 Eddie Mike.
0: Yeah, I'm also in the face to face with Engine 508. All actors out of the vehicle. We can hold this with Engine 508. United 5-5. And you return to balance.
1: Okay, are you holding the channel?
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1: Attention all units operating on responding Centerville Road at Orchard Bridge Drive, per Battalion 589, holding with engine 508, medic 509, all of the units have been placed in service. Placing the channel, all units, which are traffic back to 5 Bravo, Prince Wind clear, 5 Charlie, 0501.

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English Meadows Senior Living, 9735 Liberia Avenue. Amos Pfizer, 8 Tower Pfizer, 1 responding at 0542 for a 75-year-old female who fell, unknown injury. They advise to enter through the front door. They'll be in room 125A.

0: 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If you could go ahead and place us on that call.
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Fox 1206 on 5 Bravo for an unconscious at the overpass on Opus Boulevard. Amos 510B, Engine 520 responding at 0546. An officer was advised by a citizen that there's a male hunched over on the overpass.

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Truck 520 on scene at 0553 for a 79-year-old female who's fallen. 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

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Amos 518 responding 0635 for a 13-year-old female with an injured thumb.

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0: Is our call being upgraded to an assault?

negative. 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

box 2016 Alpha Bravo for a fire alarm. 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India 520, truck 520 is 0645.

Dispatch 2016 on 5 Bravo for a fire alarm. 14,300 Crossing Place. 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Came in from the alarm company and advised smoke from the fire alarm.

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Fox 1236 on Bravo for a sickness, 14,000. 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

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I-95 northbound, mile marker 149.5. Medic 503, engine 503 at 0656.

My 0388 unsigned Bravo for an auto accident. Interstate 95 northbound, mile marker 149. Enterprise 03, Enterprise 03 responding at 0657. This would be at the 149 over 5 northbound. The vehicle into the woods behind the guardrail should be a Dodge Caravan. No entrapment.

5 Bravo to complete the assignment for an auto accident. I-95 northbound, mile marker 149.5, engine 523, opposite direction, 0658.

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0: 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Goodness for the sickness. 1478 California Street, Grocery Arkansas Street. NT512 responding 0779 for an 85-year-old female. 20 from Prince William.
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0: You didn't get it?
1: Phone number was received. Thank you.

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Fox 2011 on 5 Bravo, First Thickness, River Run Apartments, 13900 Edgewood Drive, Unit 419, AMS 520 into 520 responding at 0729. 471-year-old female with low blood sugar.

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Process Gerald Lane, Medic 525 into 525, there's 737.

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Fox 1252 on 5 Bravo for a sickness. 1317 Saxon Street, crushing Melbourne Avenue. Camus 510 be responding at 0749. This would be for a 91-year-old male. They advise to enter through the front door or the side door.

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EMS 503 8 0759.

Maxwell 52 on time problem. It's just this with the sickness. 1317 Saxon Street, Crescent, Melbourne Avenue. EMS 503 responding at 0801 for 91-year-old male.

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X1252 on 5 Bravo to assist with a sickness. 1317 Jackson Street, Crush Street, Melbourne Avenue. Engine 512 responding at 0810 for 91-year-old male.

Park 1706 on 5 Bravo, free seizure 15521 Wheatfield Road across of Bloomfield Drive. Medic 517, engine 517 at 0829.

0: 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Medic 517, Inch 517 responding at 0831. For a 3-year-old male.
1: Fox 0234 on 5 Bravo, first sickness. 1201 Hale Court, crossing Mount Pleasant Drive. 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

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Amos 502 responding at 0834 for a 74-year-old male with abdominal pains.

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First 76-year-old female with high blood sugar and decreased levels of consciousness.

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523-0515 Bravo, for difficulty breathing. 18,430 Woodland Drive, Crushy Old Triangle Road. 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For a 34-year-old female, having an asthma attack.

Oxlum 31 on 5 Bravo for sickness. 11,100 Doubleday Lane. Christian Humphrey Lane. MS5 Blood responding at 0931 for a 66-year-old female with nausea.

504-4215 Bravo for medical alarm. 14003 Bears Cup Drive, cross of Kentucky Derby Court, ambulance 504 at 0934.

What's your 442 on 5 Bravo for a medical alarm? 14003 Breeders' Cup Drive, Crestview, Kentucky, Derby Court. Hey, it was 504 responding at 0936. Came in from an alarm company with a fall detection.

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Bulla Oaks at Birmingham Green, 8595 Senefa Road, Unit 134. MS 508 responding at 0945. First 79-year-old female who's fallen with a knee injury. 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

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Kaiser Permanente, 13,285 Minneville Road. 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This is before an infant with the doctor in room 11. He'll be escorted to the patient.

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MS 523 responding at 1015. For a 62-year-old female,

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MS-5 Lug responding at 1019 for a 63-year-old male vomiting.

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Engine 511B, truck 511 at 1031.

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1: Fox 2223 on 5 Bravo for a sickness, quality in 10,653 Paul's Fork Road, Unit 157. Amos 5 Lum responding at 1038 for 63-year-old male vomiting.

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0: 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Main Spring Recovery 17,470 Fraley Boulevard. Engine 523, truck 523 at 1056.
1: 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Potomac Center Boulevard, River Rockway. 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Unknown injuries.

Foxtrot 338 on 5 Bravo for a fire alarm. Mainspring Recovery, 17,470, Grizzly Boulevard. Edge 523, truck 523 responding at 1057. 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

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For sickness, 15,710 John Diskin Circle. Ambulance 510B, Rescue 510 at 1100 hours, KAW.

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1: 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For 4-year-old male with decreased level of consciousness.

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Rehab 14906 Richmond Highway. 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

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Medic 512, Engine 512B, Engine 512 EMS 503, responding at 1119 for a 75-year-old male, unconscious and not breathing normally, will be in room 124. Patient has a DNR.

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1: Structure 222 on 5 Bravo for an auto accident. Active physical therapy, 13590 Richmond Highway. Ambulance 502, Agent 502 responding at 1122. That's before a 25-year-old female with hand pain will be in the sedan.

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0: Principal information on 502. We're on scene of a two-vehicle motor accident in the parking lot of the CPS. I'll check on the crew of 3.
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This would be for a male patient in a blue Chevy van with a ladder on top.

Fox 2033 on 5 Bravo for sickness. 3418 Chandra Court, Cressy Ascot Court. MS 520 responding at 1133 for 25-year-old female, 30 weeks pregnant.

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0: 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They're all okay. No fire department services or anything. 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

5406 on 5 Bravo for sickness, flagship car wash, 1570 Lee Highway, 1504, engine 504 at 1138.

Fox 1200 on 5 Bravo for a sickness, Potomac Place, 2133 Montgomery Avenue, Unit 312, Ambulance 510 at 1138.

0: Boxer 4-06 on Pi Bravo for sickness. Flagship car wash 14,570 Lee Highway. MS 504, Inch 504 responding 1139. For a 35-year-old female with grease level of consciousness and dizziness. She'll be in a blue Hyundai Elantra with her hazards on in the parking lot. Fox 1200 on 5 Bravo for a sickness. Potomac Place, 2133 Montgomery Avenue, Unit 312. MS 510, responding at 1139 for a 79-year-old female with leg pain.
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Fox 0400 on 5 Bravo for an auto accident. It's on Marshall Highway in Gainesville Drive. Medic 524, truck 504 at 1146.

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Medic 521, risk engine 521, 12-01.

0: Fox 2138, on 5 Bravo for AA Cygnus, 8801 Antonio Avenue, cross of Willow Lane. Medic 521, rescue engine 521, responding at 1203 for a 9-year-old male having a seizure.
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Ambulance 518 responding at 1214 for a 62-year-old male with back pain.

3-0-114, 15 Bravo, 4 Cygnus, 9001 Weems Road, Crestview to Long Street Drive, 5-0-1, Risk Engine 521, at 1223.

OX-01-1405 Bravo for a sickness. 9001 Weems Road, cross of Long Street Drive. Medic 501, engine 501, responding at 1225 for a 42-year-old male who is weak.

Box 2615 on 5 Bravo for an auto accident. Pennsylvania Parkway at Seton Square. 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

Fox 2650, on side Bravo for an auto accident, Prince William Parkway in Seton Square. Ambulance 514, engine 514, responding at 1232 for a two-vehicle crash, blocking the turn lane.

Company 14, just be advised, PD is on scene, advising it is at Old Bridge in the Parkway, blocking the left turn lane northbound on the Parkway.

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5-0-3-17-05 Bravo, First Cygnus, 3102 Hemlock Point Court, cross of Cabin Road, medic 503, engine 503, responding at 1237 for an 80-year-old female with a decreased level of consciousness.

Park 1710, 15 Bravo, 46 News, 3725 Dilbrook Drive, Cross Street of Singletree Lane, Medic 517, on 1240.

0: Box 1710 on 5 Bravo for sickness. 3725 Dalebrook Drive, cross of Dickerson Place. Medic 517 responding at toll free 2 for a 93-year-old male with stomach pain and weakness.
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1: Roadway was cleared up. We have moved to the Safeway parking lot.
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Engine 504, truck 504 at 1256.

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Commercial fire alarm coming. 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
2: 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Came in a minute and a half ago.
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2: 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For a sickness patient.
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2: 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For a sickness patient first. 14,800 Lee Avenue. Ambulance 504 responding at 1320 hours. Can be a reference to 76-year-old female gastro pain. Going to be a room 10. They'll say that this got an EKG back, which is abnormal.
4: Prince Winger for ALS 504. Based off the comments, can you add an ALS support piece?
2: Yeah, we're going to update it now.

0: Prince William from ambulance 504, we're replacing service.
1: Okay, stand by one, let me confirm. Medic 524, engine 524, Holly Knowles, police going to be needed there?
2: Yes.
1: Okay, we'll cancel.

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1: Go ahead, Ranger 4.
0: Just the advice, police department also got an alarm out there just now. It's coming from the same area, room 109. Just be direct.
1: Yeah, we called a little bit ago to let you guys know we activated the burglar alarm.
0: Okay, sorry. Just got it. Okay,

0: 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A 76-year-old female, possible heart attack in room 10.
1: Prince William from Tower 525.
0: That's what I have.
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1: 408.

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University Boulevard at Devlin Road. Hamilton 525, 513-37.

5215 Bravo, Forest Sickness, University Boulevard and Devlin Road. Imminent 525, responding at 1339 hours. It's going to be for a white male, gray top, and blue sweatpants, 28 years of age, has neck and foot pain.

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1: Is that University Boulevard in Devlin?
2: That's correct. You begin the intersection.
1: NF525, correct location for the patient is University and Middlewich Court.
2: Okay, direct from that.
0: Buster 106, on 5 Bravo, 4 Sickness, Commonwealth Senior Living, 92-01 Fortner Avenue, ambulance 516 at 1343.

Montour 10605 Bravo for sickness at Commonwealth Senior Living Center at 9201 Corner Avenue, room 237, MS 516 responding at 1344 hours for 73-year-old female, does have a headache, use the front entrance.

Fox 0312, Alpha Bravo, Fernando's, 1623 Hilton Avenue, crossing to Baxter Street, MS 502 and 502 at 1346.

box 22-5205 Bravo for a sickness, 7217 Wellington Road off attack court, ALS 511 responding. Issues with her legs.

3212 5 Bravo for an overdose. 19, correction, 1623 Hilton Avenue off of Baxter Street. Medic 502, Engine 502 responded 13, 48 hours. Reference to a 44-year-old male, took medications, not intentional.

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1: 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It was 511.
0: The address is 7271 Wellington Road.
1: 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I'll update it.

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1: Fox 1823 on 5, Delta 5, Delta for a structure fire at 13641 Lindendale Road up of Lynnhurst. Engine 518, 513, 26, 10, 17, truck 520, 23, 510, ambulance 518, battalion 502, 503, safety 503, I'll respond at 1357 hours. It's going to be on the second floor. It's from the outlet. Two different callers are evacuated this time. Could you see a fire?
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Engine 508, Tower 509 at 1406.

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1: Okay, just be advised. 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They're advising no injuries.

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0: Can you add an EMS supervisor for a potential ECO?

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5012 on 5 Bravo for an overdose, 1623 Hilton Avenue, cross of Baxter Street. EMS 503 responding at 1411 for a 44-year-old male who is intoxicated.

Books 1126, Fire Bravo 4 Sickness at 8394 Scotland Loop off of Fairmont Avenue. Medic 501 at 1412.

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1: I seen the notes that said there were no injuries for this accident per PD. Are you still being dispatched out?
0: Engine 517, confirming you're asking if PD is still being dispatched out?
1: Affirmative.
0: Standby, I'll check.

0: 517 from Prince William. It looks like they're still en route.
1: It's 517, okay. Still en route.
0: Box 1126, 5 Bravo for a sickness, 8394 Scotland Loop, cross of Fairmont Avenue, medic 501 responding at 1413 for a 67-year-old female with head congestion and dizziness.

Foxtrot 405 Bravo. For a sickness at the dialysis center at 14664 Gapway, inlet 504 at 1420 hours.

Vector 405 Bravo for sickness. DeVita Incorporated 14,664 Gap Way. Ambulance 504 responding at 1421 for a 63-year-old male who is sleepy. Unit, choose the front door.

0: Fox 2006 on 5 Bravo, first witness, the CRC 14011 Worth Avenue. Ambulance 520, is your 520 EMS 502, responding at 1423 for a 35-year-old male with chest pain. PD's also got the call as well. They should have a unit at the CRC to check as well.
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3: 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Prince William, EMS 503. I'm going to be able to start. You can add me to that.
0: Okay, EMS 503.

0: 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I'm ready.
1: Okay, EMS 502. Fox 2304 on 5 Bravo, front unconscious, Edge Express, car wash 17,000, Richmond Highway, ambulance 523, engine 523, responding at 1424 for an 18-year-old female in a gray Jeep Compass who passed out in the parking lot. She is now awake.

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Engine 511P at 1434 hours, KIW 334.

Fox 1140 on 5 Bravo for an investigation. 9403 Blackstone Road, cross of Claremont Street, engine 511B en route at 1436 for a manhole that is uncovered.

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1: Zero-three responding at 1442 for a 32-year-old female who is dizzy and has chest tightness.

0236 on 5 Bravo for an injury from a fall. Bayview Apartment, 1367 East Longview Drive, apartment number 4, ambulance 510, responding at 1444 for a 22-year-old female who fell from a standing position. Your patient's going to be outside on the sidewalk.

Fox 11, 11-5, Bravo, for an injury. It's 7452 Don's at court off of Copeland. MS 516 at 1451.

Fox 11, 11 on 5 Bravo for an injury. 7462 Donset Court, across the Copeland Drive. Ambulance 516, responding at 1452 for a female complaining of back pain. 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

5-0-2-43, on 5 Bravo, front unconscious, 1948, Rainbow Corps, cross-street assembly in Brook Lane, Hamilton 514, engine 502 at 1522.

Officer 243 on 5 Bravo, front unconscious, 1948 Rainbow Court, cross of Tumbling Brook Lane, ambulance 514, engine 502, responding at 1523 for a approximately 40-year-old male who fell, unknown conscious status. He's laying on the stoop outside of his apartment.

Box 2011 on 5 Bravo, First Sickness, Riverfront Apartments, 13,911 Hedgewood Drive, Unit 317. Ambulance 520 responding at 1533 for an 85-year-old female with high blood pressure.

Fox 2011 05 Bravo, is this the sickness? Riverrun Apartments, 13,911 Hedgewood Drive, Unit 317. Engine 520 was responding at 1536 for an 85-year-old female with high blood pressure.

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It's going to be in a blue Impala.

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Mile marker 153 I-95 southbound. Ambulance 510, rescue 510, 1630.

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RX 1087 on 5 Bravo for an auto accident in the area of mile marker 153, I-95 South. Into the 510 engine, 510, responding at 1633 for a 2 Hondas. One is smoking. One patient requesting an ambulance in the silver Honda southbound. Virginia State's en route. Their cameras are saying it's near mile marker 155.

Spicer 444 on 5 Bravo for an injury from a fall. 6308 Culver Health Court, Crossfield Fields, same way. Ambulance 504 1634.

Mach 04, 44 on 5 Bravo for an injury, 6308 Culver House Court, Process Fieldstone Way. Ambulance 504 responding at 1636 for an 86-year-old female who fell from a sitting position. Caller advised you just go through the garage door. They are currently in the bathroom.

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0: Box 2256 on 5 Bravo for an injury. 5904, Pageland Lane. Medic 522, engine 522, responding at 1637 for a 54-year-old male who cut his head with a metal bar. Patients in the backyard.
1: A9510's on scene. Your location is at 155 South. The accident's going to be on the left shoulder. We'll be out investigating with a crew of four.
0: Okay, copy. Ambulance 510 is on scene, 155 southbound on the left shoulder. Out investigating with a crew of four at 1638.

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1: Okay.

I've moved for a lift assist. The flat apartments, 2701 Hiasco Common Place, apartment 412, rescue 510, responding at 1639 for a 48-year-old male. He's requesting a lift assist. Box 2025 Bravo for chest pains at Kohl's, 13725 Folger Square, ambulance 520, engine 520, responding at 1639 for a 33-year-old male in a gold Honda four-door. He's experiencing chest pains.

5-16-50 on Mike Bravo for sickness. English Meadow Senior Living, 9735 Liberia Avenue, apartment 103. Ambulance 5-16 responding at 1646 for a 75-year-old female with pain.

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2242 on 5 Bravo for an injury from a fall, 11825 Midway Church Loop, Crested of Pips Farm Way, ambulance 525 at 1656.

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0: Fox 2326 on 5 Bravo for Cygnus 16007 Estonia Drive, cross street at Niamco Road. Handle is 523 and 523 at 1700.
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0: 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Ambulance 523, engine 523, responding at 1702 for a 65-year-old male with high blood sugar.
1: Thousand 416 Fraley Boulevard, medic 503, engine 503, 1702.

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5-0-4-28 on 5 Bravo for the sickness. 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

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It came in on the alarm committee.

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20-09 on 5 Bravo for an injury. 3720 Haversill Lane, cross of Englefield Drive, unit 202, medic 526, engine 520, responding at 1732 for a 74-year-old male that collapsed. Now has chest pain. Check MDC for the code to the building.

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1: Fox 2504 off Bravo for lift assist, 12901 Settler Way, cross of Rutherglen Place, Tower 525, en route at 1734 for an 88-year-old male requesting a lift assist.

5-14, 17 on 5 Bravo for an injury, 3044, Choctaw Ridge Court. Ambulance 514, engine 514, and responding at 1734 for a 75-year-old male who fell, did pass out after falling

Fox 1306 on 5 Bravo for a sickness. 4083 West Wind Drive, cross street of Castle Bridge Lane. Engine 513, medic 512 responding at 1747 for an 80-year-old male with low blood pressure, altered mental status.

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0475 Bravo, and see alarm sounding. 7247 Billway, cross streets, left hand loop. Engine 504, responding at 1801. Hummer advising, receive a detector sounding.

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Frick 504 at 1822.

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0: We covered this manhole cover at this hazard at the Ocala Animal Hospital, but can you notify the water company to come out and replace it? It is over the water valve in the parking lot. The cover is cracked and it fell in the hole.
1: Okay, we'll notify the Water Authority, 1826.

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Truck 504 responding at 1828, 79-year-old female.

Box 2309, Pop Island, sea alarm sounding, 16,829 Miranda Lane, cross streets Miranda Court, engine 523, responding at 1829. Homeowner advising CO detector sounding in the laundry room.

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0: 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We're on scene, six-story commercial structure. Nothing showing, sides, Alpha, Bravo, Delta. Be out investigating, appears to be evacuating. We'll be switching to Delta.
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0: 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We're leaving from quarters. We can put that Fairfax unit in service if you want. We got two units running out of here.
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1: 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Prince William, 10502 is on the scene. I'll go ahead and establish harbor. 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
0: 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Moving to 3rd. Landing KF1 number 2. It's clear. Moving to 4 number 3.
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2: Okay. 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

Blackfear 421, Lone Star Bravo, 4 Sickness, 16124 B Highway, Medic 524, engine 504, 1922.

Boxer 421, 5 Bravo for seizures, 16,124 Lee Highway. 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